Frejus. On the blind side and down the back ways, the roots of sadness grow. When you can't get what you need, you

but this is the waitress from the coffee house on 39th and Lennox. You know, the one with the braids. Yeah, well, I see you on Wednesdays all the time. You come in every Wednesday on your lunch break, I think.

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1: Odore di roba. 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

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Our colors will fade eventually, so if our time is running out, day after day, we'll make the mundane our masterpiece. Oh my, my, oh my, my love, I take one look at you, you're taking me out.

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0: everyone, this is Billy McCluskey from Palm Springs reporting for NBC Sports of America. 20 seconds to the start of the 31st Formula race on a hot Sunday afternoon.
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0: 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You said she's scared of me? I mean, I don't see what she sees, but maybe it's cause I'm wearing your
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you know I'm waiting here for you. You've been gone, you don't know what I'm going through. Since you went away, I've been so blue. Come on home, you know I'm counting every day. I use the phone, and baby, let me hear you say.